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It's Thursday, the 25th day already of June. No, there's no way it is. Why do I feel like this month has just gone just flying by again? Like, I want the summer to slow down. Just if we could just slow the summer down slightly. Today, it's Global Beatles Day, Backyard Safety Day, Goat Cheese Day, and National Bomb Pop Day. Ooh, those look really good. They're like popsicles. 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
1: Here on the What's a Josh broadcast, I don't really want to get too nostalgic, but we're always nostalgic on the show because why? I love thinking about the past. I never thought I'd be that guy that said back when I grew up, and I'm only 42 saying this, but I'm sorry. Back when I grew up, it was a heck of a lot better than what we got going on today. I'm just going to throw that out there right now. Not that I'm a Debbie Downer, but one of the things I did the other day is on my way to work, I was jamming to CCR, Creedence Clearwater Revival. And had it cranked up and I was listening on a streaming service. I know. You're like, Josh, you work on the radio. Why would you do that? Well, you know, it's the equivalent. We all have CDs. It's the equivalent to having CDs or albums when you were growing up, right? But it's not. So when it comes to that, I got to realize as I was listening on this service and I noticed the flaws in it, I'm like, wow, today's generation is really missing out on something. What do you think it is? I'm going to tell you what's on my mind next. Stick around.
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You're on the What's a Josh broadcast. Today's generation is missing out on this. I want you to fill in that blank today, and you can go over to whatsajosh.com, click message me, and I want to know what you're thinking. What's the first thing that comes to mind? So for me, I told you that I was driving to work the other day, and I had a CCR cranked up, and I was using one of the streaming services that you can use. And I'm like, okay, it's convenient. You get thousands and thousands of songs, which I'm sorry, I think we're like flooded with choices now, and you can barely even get what you want. But as I was listening, I'm like, man, the audio quality on this is terrible. It was terrible. Not noticeable, I think, to a lot of people, but to me, I've been in radio for like 20 years. And when you listen to a radio station, a lot of times the music sounds better on the radio than it even does, say, coming from a CD or vinyl, because we have audio processing and it sounds amazing, right? But if you want to listen to a full album, you're not going to be able to listen to it on the radio. So that's what I was doing. And I'm like, the kids today are really being cheated out of high quality listening experience when it comes to audio. And I know that sounds nerdy. Maybe you agree or disagree. I know there's an argument on if vinyl sounded better than CDs. I think CDs were top of the line. But today, everybody's listening through cheap earbuds. Even if you have AirPods, they still don't. The audio quality on those are terrible, even though it's convenient. But do you feel the same way about that, especially the older generations that are listening, that today, yeah, you've got all these great services, but at the same time, you're like, man, you're really being cheated out of quality. You're getting quantity over quality. We live in a buffet kind of world, but without actual buffets, thanks to COVID. Anyway, I'd love to hear from you at whatsajosh.com. What are we missing out on? What are kids today missing out on?

The 90s. What a decade. The fashion, the music, and TGIF. What's not to love? That 90s channel. All things 90s.

0: Your home for all things 90s, that 90s channel. Here on the What's a Josh broadcast, what are kids today missing out on? Kevin said, I miss putting a CD in and listening from track 1 to track 12. Rachel, half my favorite songs were never singles. I found them because I bought them on the whole album. Brian said, kids today have playlists. We had albums and the radio. He said, Josh, I agree with you. Nothing beats hearing your favorite song on the radio. Whatever processing is used makes the music sound amazing. Brian, thank you for that one. What are kids today missing out on that we had? I'd love to hear from you at whatsajosh.com.
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hanging on the What's a Josh broadcast. So I found myself buying more CDs lately. I'm a big radio nerd. I always listen to music on the radio, but if I really want to dig deep to some of the stuff that you just don't hear on the radio, I get my CDs. I don't do anything much with Spotify, although I was listening to CCR the other day on Spotify, and I'm like, audio quality is terrible. So I'm just wondering what you think kids today are missing out on. I'm saying a solid music experience when it comes to audio quality, unless they're listening to it on the radio. Dave sent me a message. You haven't lived until you waited 3 hours for your favorite song to come on the radio, but recording it and after what it sounded like on the radio was totally worth it. Karen, on the same page, we had to earn our music. And Jason, nothing beat recording songs off the radio and getting mad when the DJ talked over the intro. Sorry, Jason, but you know what? That's part of radio. We like that. It's fun. Can we have some fun, Jason? I get your frustrations, though. If you got something, I'd love to hear from you. What's a Josh?

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1: Hanging out on the What's a Josh broadcast, talking about the things that kids today are missing out on that we had. Now, when I say we, that could be somebody like me who's in your 40s. Maybe you're an older millennial. Maybe you're Gen X. Maybe you're a baby boomer. What have we missed out on? We talked a little bit about this yesterday, but today it stems from audio quality. I know. I'm a nerd. I get hooked on something and I'm on it for a while. I will always say FM radio has the best audio quality. That's me. CDs, I think, come in a very close second. Streaming is at the very bottom. 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Because when you're listening to the audio stream on your favorite radio station, a lot of times they use the same processing for that as they do for the FM processing. I know I'm getting into nerdy talk here. Mark said, I spent $18 on a CD and by God, I listened to every song, whether it was good or not. The CCR CD that I just bought to offset my disappointment from the streaming, it was the greatest hits. I cranked that up on my way to work, on my way home from work. Calling a girl and having her dad answer, that was like a rite of passage when you were younger. One from Carol, memorizing phone numbers. How many phone numbers do you remember? Yeah. Anyway, you got one. Love to hear from you. What's a Josh.com.
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You're on the What's a Josh broadcast. What are kids missing out on today that we had when we were younger? Dave, I love this one. Kids today have more technology than we ever dreamed of. What they're missing is being unreachable. Have you ever gone for a walk or a run and just said, you know what, I'm leaving my cell phone at home. I want to be unreachable for this half hour or this hour, and just assumed all the risks that may come with it that probably won't happen? I did that a few weeks ago. It felt so good to be detached like that. Anyway, if you have anything else, I still want to hear from you. What's a Josh.com?

0: That's going to do it for the What's a Josh broadcast here on this Thursday. I hope you're ready for a great Friday. And I did get a message from Mark. He had commentary about Smokey and the Bandit and my reboot idea. He goes, Josh, terrible idea. He said, I don't like the idea of a reboot, but if you did yet another sequel to feature the descendants of the Bandit, Gleason, Reed, and Sally Field, that's what I meant to say. I shouldn't have said a reboot. Anyway, I like that. I could go off for that one. Anyway, you have a great rest of your day. I will talk to you tomorrow. Same time, same place.
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1: J-Lo, whatever her name is, should be happy that
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1: she got...
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0: This is Where the 90s Live, that 90s channel. Welcome in. It's a Thursday edition of the Van Camp and Morgan Show. And by golly, we're here, so you're here.
1: That's right.
0: I guess that's it, right?
1: And it's your last day of being beep beep.
0: Yeah, whatever age I am.
1: Uh-huh.
0: Yeah. You know, I saw something online. I guess now there's something called Zillennials.
1: What are they?
0: These are people born between 1992 and 1999. They're not
1: kind
0: Z.
1: Of a specialized group.
0: Yeah, but they're almost Zs. So I guess that's why they call them Zillennials.
1: Almost Zs.
0: Zs. Gen Zs.
1: Right. No, I know.
0: Oh, okay, I thought
1: almost,
0: you said disease.
1: Z's.
0: You said disease.
1: I don't know, maybe.
0: Hey, today is National. I don't even know why I said that, but okay. Today is National Strawberry Parfait Day.
1: Okay, that sounds good.
0: Well, I remember there used to be like this Tupperware parfait thing my mom had, and it had a Tupperware type lid, the rim lid that fit on the top, and on the bottom it had a little foot.
1: Oh.
0: And it fit into a little foot, like plastic champagne glasses kind of thing. But it was all made out of Tupperware, and you could put in the Jell-O

0: and the Cool Whip and all that other stuff. I've never had a parfait since. It's National Leon Day, so if your name's Leon, by golly, today's your day. Get out there and do it. It's also National Catfish Day. I think that's the eating kind. I don't think that's the catfishing kind.
1: Yeah.
0: So, you know. And you know what? Catfish is yummy.
1: Catfish is good.
0: I like me some catfish.
1: As long as it's prepared the right way, it is good.
0: Yeah, for sure. Yesterday, it was a rocking and a rolling in the Pacific Rim.
1: Holy mackerel.
0: All right. Yesterday morning, Northern California had a 5.6 magnitude earthquake in the Mendocino County area.
1: Yep.
0: And at least 15 aftershocks.
1: Wow.
0: That's a decent size earthquake.
1: It's nothing to sneeze at.
0: And then Japan had a big one off the shore. East of Japan. Is that something in the sevens? Somewhere in there? Something like that? And then Venezuela had one yesterday.
1: Well, they didn't have
0: one. They had two. What did they call it?
1: A doublet, I think.
0: Yeah. A 7.2 and a 7.5, followed by 7.5.
1: Thankfully, you don't get those very often.
0: No, man.
1: Yeah, it's like, they're going to say that 7... What was it? The 7.5. The 7.2 was an aftershock of the 7.5.
0: I thought the 7.2 was the first shock. I thought 7.2 was the first shock.
1: No. I think it was, yeah.
0: We had that happen here in Southern California back in the 1990s where we had almost a doublet. We had a four shock, what they called a four shock, and then the next day we had a bigger. Instead of an aftershock, we had the bigger shock. So, yeah. No matter how long you live here, no matter how many earthquakes we have, you don't get quite used to them.
1: No, you don't.
0: It's just one of those things that always kind of rattle you a little bit. But
1: well, you never know when it's going to come.
0: We know in Venezuela there was damage. There was quite a bit of damage in Venezuela. I'm not sure exactly what all has happened since.
1: After the first one, there was reports coming in.
0: Yeah.
1: But then it was the second one.
0: Yeah.
1: That it's like, well... Just kidding about the first report.
0: What do? You bend over, put your head between your knees, and kiss it goodbye. Today's impossible trivia question. This is the most common thing people procrastinate about replacing. What is it?
1: Tires.
0: No. It's a personal hygiene item.
1: Toothbrush.
0: Yes. Ding, ding, ding, ding, ding. People procrastinate most about replacing their toothbrush.
1: Okay, I'm getting better at this.
0: I don't know what the actual... suggestion is, I think it's like every 3 months you should get a new toothbrush.
1: I believe that's probably that.
0: Does that sound right?
1: Yeah, it sounds about right.
0: All right. Lots going on today on the show. First off, we're going to talk to you a little bit about warning signs that you might be dating a fake nice guy. Fake nice guy. We got plenty of warnings for you.
1: Okay.
0: That and so much more. So get ready. Here we go.

0: It's that 90s channel, the biggest hits of the 90s and more. Everybody wants to find a nice guy. The problem is some men are genuinely kind while others are simply running a customer loyalty program. Relationship experts say there are some big warning signs about whether you're dating a fake nice guy. And we've got those for you today. We'll start with number one. He tells you he's a nice guy.
1: Yeah, that doesn't hold any water.
0: If somebody has to advertise it, you might want to proceed with caution, right? Truly kind people usually let their actions speak for themselves. Everybody can be nice. And I think people, as a general rule, try to be nice.
1: Well, as the saying goes, trust but verify.
0: Good point.
1: Right.
0: Good point. Another warning sign, number two warning sign, he's charming all the time.
1: Nobody's charming.
0: That's a load of crap. Nobody is happy 24 hours a day.
1: No,
0: real people have bad days. They get frustrated. Got moments when they're not auditioning for America's Sweetheart. I mean, he's not charming all the time.
1: No, there's no way he could be charming all the time because that's not real.
0: No, it's not.
1: That's fake news.
0: All right, so here's another one. His words and actions don't match up. They don't align. Now, that's a biggie.
1: They don't align.
0: Yeah.
1: There's that word.
0: You know, it's easy to make promises. It's tough to keep them, right?
1: Right.
0: Yeah. And showing up when you need help is the real test, by the way. You know?
1: Yeah.
0: In a relationship, we all need help, and we lean on the other person. And sometimes fake guys aren't ever around for you to lean on.
1: Imagine that.
0: No, I mean, you might call them and they, you know, good intention, go, oh, yeah, you know what, I'll be right over there tomorrow. And then, you know, blow you off or whatever. One other warning sign is nice gestures feel transactional, like gifts and favors,
1: I know what you mean. Yep.
0: Dinner. It should not come with an invoice attached.
1: No, or the feeling of obligation.
0: Right. And he's he feels like he's never at fault. Some fake nice guys are Olympic level blame dodgers.
1: Oh, yeah.
0: Who somehow become the victim in every disagreement.
1: They
0: make themselves
1: single
0: victim, if you will. Yep. Yeah. Today we're talking about relationships that might not have the best outcome when it comes to, you know, hanging out with a Mr. Nice Guy who's faking you out. More on that a little later on in the show. It's Van Camp and Morgan.
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Clean and Come Clean with some shower thoughts. Today's shower thoughts about things you can do when you're dating a fake nice guy. Here, hold my empty vase. If a guy tells you he's a nice guy, you should ask for references. A fake nice guy's favorite exercise is jumping to conclusions and dodging responsibility. If every argument ends with you apologizing, you may be dating a magician. The phrase, "I'm just being honest," often arrives right before honesty leaves the building. Sometimes your intuition is just your brain sending you a strongly worded email. And a guy who says, "All my exes are crazy,"

0: We rip them from the headlines because you need to know them. London hit.
1: Yeah.
0: Oh, phew. 102 degrees yesterday.
1: Wow, that's hot.
0: Man, that's hot. Especially yeah. for London.
1: Unseasonably warm for yeah. London.
0: Yeah, and Paris was 103. So Europeans are discovering that castles, cathedrals, and centuries-old apartments apparently were not designed with central air in mind.
1: Yeah. Hmm.
0: Amazon says air conditioner sales across Europe have doubled compared to this time last year.
1: Oh, yes. Yes, I can imagine that. Yeah. Wow.
0: Yeah,
1: it's good of Amazon to keep plenty of stock on those air conditioners. So, yeah.
0: Dairy Queen is celebrating America with four new summer treats.
1: Yum.
0: Including a patriotic red, white, and blue slush.
1: Salute.
0: Salute. Finally, a way to cool down while simultaneously staining your tongue three different colors.
1: Mostly blue. And then purple, I think.
0: It turns purple. Purple. Yeah.
1: Yeah.
0: At a hospital in northeastern Europe, obviously we're doing the European news today, researchers have trained pigeons to help identify possible signs of cancer.
1: Can you just give people like a scan and find the cancer?
0: Yeah.
1: It's like, oh, you've alerted the pigeon.
0: Well, we had the pigeon come in and read your scan.
1: The medical pigeon. Dr. Pigeon. Now I'm thinking of a whole new sitcom.
0: No, I just call him Dr. P for short.
1: And I mean, and the pigeon talks like Dr. Doolittle. I'm ready. I'm ready for this. I am so ready for this. Don't steal our idea. Trademark Van Camp and Morgan.
0: Apparently.
1: Dr. Pigeon.
0: So back to this European news story. Apparently, the birds can spot certain patterns in medical images, proving once again that pigeons have been secretly judging us this entire time.
1: Well, how do they communicate other than just like pecking you? You know, it's like
0: they like coo and stuff like that.
1: Well, I guess so. Yeah. I mean, they communicate with each other. They're supposed to be really smart.
0: The really smart ones, crows.
1: Yeah, they are. But the pigeons are very smart. They come back. They come back to where they came
0: from. Pigeons are very smart.
1: Yeah.
0: Yeah. Crows.
1: I've known women that don't come back. Pigeon, impeccable.
0: Zoos and aquariums around the country are dealing with a wave of fake bomb and active shooter threats.
1: Ooh, man.
0: Nearly
1: zoos?
0: 40 facilities have been targeted by these swatting incidents since spring.
1: Wow, that's terrible.
0: And it forces evacuation. Because, you know, you keep people out.
1: No, they do it for the S&Gs to get people to evacuate the zoo.
0: That's cost thousands of dollars.
1: Yeah, and they have to protect the animals, too.
0: Yes.
1: They probably have to put them all back in, you know, whatever, wherever they are, but not in the public. That's That's terrible. I hope they catch these people.
0: Yeah. It's
1: punks.
0: Seriously.
1: Punks on
0: dope. How they haven't caught any of them is kind of, it's
1: beyond
0: me.
1: Well, yeah, you would think they should be able to deal with our highfalutin reverse technology when it comes to phone lines and things like that, IP addresses and triangulation and putting up a perimeter and send the coordinates to my PDA, Chloe, would ya? Would ya? Anybody get that reference? Okay. Maybe not. All right, there you go. Those are some things you didn't know you needed to know today. Ripped
0: from the headlines.

0: Most parents know kids are, well, for lack of a better word, expensive.
1: I like to say pricey.
0: They're pricey. You know, at first when they're young, when they're little bitty things, it's diapers, which are super expensive.
1: Pricey.
0: When they're an infant, a lot of times it's formula.
1: Pricey.
0: Good grief.
1: Pricey.
0: But then your groceries are expected.
1: Watering and feeding them, feeding and watering them seems to be a pretty expensive thing, you know. And then you got to put clothes on them. And then, yeah.
0: And let's
1: you put shoes on them.
0: For S and G's.
1: Yeah.
0: You know, one of these people that we're thinking about, or imaginary family here, has a, you know, a son in sports.
1: Oh yeah, that takes a bit of money.
0: Well, it takes money. It takes money for any organized sport that your kids are going to play.
1: Yeah, right.
0: But number two, those athletes, those teenager athletes, they can pack away the groceries.
1: Yeah, they can.
0: You know, so
1: goes through a refrigerator worth of food in an afternoon.
0: Yeah, you're not just talking a grocery bill. You're talking about, you know.
1: All right.
0: They're expensive. All right, so you got education if you decide on public school. But even if you're in public school, there's still...
1: There's expenses.
0: There's a lot of
1: expenses. There's expenses in public school. Yeah.
0: Any group they belong to, anything, there's always things that teacher wants. Orthodontics.
1: Yep. Oh, yeah.
0: Orthodontics.
1: You got to fix their mouth.
0: Orthodontics.
1: You can't leave them straddled with, you know, their own problems later on in life, you know. Their teeth need to be straight, mom and dad.
0: Yeah. They do.
1: They just do. You owe that to your kids.
0: Transportation.
1: Well, there's that. They can't just walk everywhere like we did when we were kids because, you know, they might get in trouble like we did when we were kids. But, you know, I get it. That's the whole, you know, latchkey soccer mom damn thing. It's gas is high. Gas is high, especially when you're the one toting all the neighborhood kids around in your minivan. And they call you driver. I know that one. Firsthand.
0: Well, babysitting.
1: Oh, you pay for babysitting, them not getting babysitting.
0: If you need babysitting, that costs money.
1: Yeah, that's
0: right.
1: True.
0: In case you actually want to go out for the night.
1: Ain't cheap. Babysitter's expensive.
0: And any extracurricular activity is gonna cost an arm and a leg.
1: Yeah. What you're trying to say is that kids cost money.
0: They do.
1: It costs a lot of money. I get it. Okay.
0: And they seem to cost more when they're older.
1: You know what? And strangely enough, that doesn't end after they move out of the house either. They still cost you money. So it's like, weigh the possibilities. Really? Do we need that extra kid? I'm kidding. Okay, but really, seriously, think about that. I mean, you know. Anyway, that's some advice for you parents and parents-to-be from the Van Camp and Morgan Show.
0: There you go.
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0: You're listening to that 90s channel, the biggest hits of the 90s and more. Scientists in China are investigating a strange mushroom that can reportedly make people see tiny people walking around.
1: Don't they already have that?
0: The bizarre effect is known as a Lilliputian hallucination.
1: Does that mean little people?
0: Yeah. Named after the tiny residents in the classic novel Gulliver's Travels.
1: Oh.
0: Lilliputians.
1: Like the little wood sprites and nymphs.
0: The ones that tied up, Gulliver with whatever. Anyway, the mushroom grows in China's Yunnan province, I said that correctly, where hospitals regularly treat people who accidentally eat it. Patients have reported seeing miniature people, hearing sounds that aren't there, feeling dizzy, and becoming ill. Yeah, here we call them magic mushrooms.
1: I'll say, is that like magic mushrooms?
0: Well, I don't know. What's surprising researchers Shrooms. Is that the mushroom doesn't appear to contain the same compounds found in psychedelic mushrooms. Okay. After studying its DNA and chemical makeup, scientists believe it may contain an entirely unknown substance. Unknown. Researchers hope identifying the mystery chemical could help explain not only the mushroom's unusual effects, but also how the human brain creates hallucinations in the first place, because they don't understand that.
1: You know how some of the like to say, the crime dramas, the fictional crime dramas on TV, they'll say that they rip these things from the headlines, some of the cases.
0: Sure, right.
1: Well, it just reminds me of an episode or a reel I saw of one of them. This guy had paid like $5,000 for these exotic mushrooms, and it was because they're just mushrooms from the Orient. And it was making people sick. Maybe that's same type of thing.
0: Imagine calling 911 because a 6-inch tall guy is yelling at your toaster. Experts say until they come up with some sort of idea of what's going on, properly identifying and thoroughly cooking wild mushrooms remains extremely important.
1: I wouldn't cook a wild mushroom. Yeah, I wouldn't eat a wild mushroom if you paid.
0: Yeah, no.
1: There are some mushrooms I don't eat anyway because they just kind of...
0: Well, and some can have poisonous effects on you.
1: Well, in a restaurant, I'll be eating along and it's like, that just looks odd to me. I can't do it. It just looks like it's going to yell at me or something.
0: Watch the mushrooms, kids. These are not the same kind you bought in high school. No.

0: The biggest hits of the 90s and more. That 90s champ. Thursday, kids, it's This Is Why I'm Broke Thursday. We go to the thisiswhyimbroke.com website, the internet's mall, if you will, to find the weirdest stuff. And today is no exception. We got some good stuff today.
1: The downside is you can't find everything.
0: You just can't.
1: It's limited.
0: But you know what?
1: What?
0: You don't need all this stuff. The other part, it's like...
1: That's true.
0: You don't need any of this stuff. But that's why we're telling you about it. Hey, no more fights need to occur over who gets the tastier corner brownies. Because that's the best part of the brownie, right?
1: For some folks, not for me.
0: Thanks to this Endless Edges brownie pan. Yeah, with this uniquely shaped brownie pan, now every brownie piece will have a fine crust for added deliciousness in every little bite. The Endless Edges brownie pan will set you back a pretty penny. It's $55. But it looks like you can, you know, make some serious brownies with it. Well, it's kind of in an S-curve. So, like every...
1: Yeah, it's a brownie pan that you...
0: Everything has a crust. And not, there's no middle pieces.
1: There's no middle pieces. Yeah. There's just squares, basically. Or squares
0: they're
1: rectangle-ish. To make an S.
0: Yeah, it makes an S.
1: But it's sectioned, right?
0: No.
1: Oh, no, that one's not sectioned. Okay.
0: No, this one's just one.
1: It's just one piece.
0: It's a river of brownie.
1: A river of brownies.
0: Hey, give off some major Matrix vibe with this LED face-changing mask. Possibilities for luminous looks are endless with 2,000 LED bulbs that respond lightning fast to various presets, image uploads, sounds, touch, and more.
1: Wow.
0: The LED face-changing mask will set you back $90. If you want that. You know, Halloween's coming. Hey, if you've got a tight little... sphincter muscle, then you might need to get yourself a bear coat. This amazing bear coat is styled with a glorious coat worn by Blake from Workaholics, giving you a straight grizzly look while also keeping you warm during long hours in that cold cubicle space at work. The Workaholics bear coat, it's faux, by the way, will set you back $200. And finally, for the hoe on the go, towing hitch stripper pole can cut out the middleman and let you become a true street performer. Simply hook up this professional grade stripper pole to your truck or SUV and put on a raincoat because it's going to start raining singles. Woo, woo, woo.
1: Oh, my goodness.
0: The towing hitch stripper pole will set you back a clear $999.99. Wow.
1: Holy Toledo.
0: And four more reasons why we are broke today.
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0: It is time for some tasty bits.
1: I had myself a parfait.
0: A parfait?
1: Yep.
0: Parfiat? Okay, here's some things you probably didn't know yesterday. Dr. Pepper is bottled by both Coca-Cola and Pepsi, depending on the location, was in the USA. Did you know that?
1: I had heard that, okay. Yes.
0: Cancer was originally called crabs. When Hippocrates found cancer in patients in ancient Greece, right? He thought it looked like crabs. That was eventually translated to cancer by the Romans, which was the Latin word for crab.
1: Oh.
0: That's why the sign of cancer is a crab. It is easier to detect art forgeries now because of the nuclear bombs in World War II. They contained two isotopes that didn't exist in nature before. So if the paint contains any trace of them, it means the painting was made after 1945.
1: Okay.
0: Wow. That's really taking it to the extreme.
1: It's pretty amazing how extreme it can get.
0: Yeah. Did you know you burn approximately 320 calories a day? Just by thinking. 320 calories.
1: You mean as soon as you see the smoke coming from your
0: From your head, your ears, you know there's some calories burning.
1: Yeah.
0: And men in North Korea get beer rations where they can get up to 6 free beers each month. Ooh-wee, North Korea? Like, I'm going to move there tomorrow.
1: Awesome.
0: No, I'm not. And those are our tasty bits for today.

0: Do you love onions on your burgers?
1: Yeah.
0: Tacos, salads?
1: That's what? Not so much. I like green onions on my salad more than I like regular onions on my salad. And I don't know why that is. Because I do like onions on everything else, or eating everything else.
0: If you love onions, science says your taste buds might be onto something.
1: Oh, really?
0: Researchers studying more than 160,000 people discovered that people who enjoy the smell and taste of onions appeared to have lower odds of developing type 2 diabetes and high blood pressure. The surprising connection may have less to do with the onions themselves and more to do with our genes.
1: Oh, I can say so much right now.
0: Scientists identified a smell receptor gene that appears to influence whether people enjoy onions. Because genes don't change during our lives, researchers believe they may provide a clearer picture of how food preferences relate to long-term health. Now, I will say the smell of onions cooking is an amazing smell.
1: It is.
0: Somebody once told me, if you want to make people think you're a gourmet, cook with onions and garlic.
1: Yeah.
0: And they'll come into the house and it's like, oh, that's really a complex smell. The study doesn't prove onions are preventing the disease. And researchers say more studies are needed, of course, before drawing firm conclusions. But they believe this new approach could help explain how our taste preferences and our health may be connected. So while, you know, onions may still make you cry, they could also be giving scientists something to smile about. Yay!
1: Aww.
0: Finally, a reason to order extra onions and blame it on genetics.
1: That's right. It's all the

0: Time for our fast facts. You can use them if you listen fast enough. Got a bunch today.
1: Okay.
0: Here we go. 39% of adults admit to eating leftovers directly from the refrigerator. Do not pass the microwave. Do not collect $200. Did you know 67% of people say they would rather text than make a phone call? 67%. What's this world coming to? The text message replacing the voice call. 54% of drivers admit to singing loudly while alone in the car. 54%. I would say that number's probably a little low. A little low. 48% of people say they have hidden snacks from other family members. Well, that goes without saying, because other family members are going to eat your snacks. Might as well, right?
1: Might as well.
0: 45% of people say they have sent a text to the wrong person. Again, I think that's a low number. 45%.
1: Oh, it's a low number.
0: That's a low number. Yeah. That's just people who are being honest. Or being, well, not honest. No. 49% of shoppers say they buy items they don't need simply because they were on sale. Preach.
1: Well, yeah. I think
0: and that, I'm in that 49%. I do it. Because there's a $5 Friday at the grocery store here.
1: Oh,
0: I buy stuff I don't need. But it's on sale. It's $5. 74% of people say they would rather stay home than attend a social event after a long work day. Yeah, I know. I understand. I feel their pain.
1: Yeah.
0: 37% of people say they wear the same lucky outfit for important events. You know, I guess that kind of fits with sports jerseys and things like that. If it's a sporting event, your favorite team's playing. 57% of people say they eat dessert even when they're already full. Yeah. And the world's oldest known pet cat lived more than 9,500 years ago. How do they know this? I don't know.
1: Oh, my gosh.
0: And those are some fast facts you can use for today.
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1: Ladies and gentlemen of the class of 99, wear sunscreen. If I could offer you only one tip for the future, sunscreen would be it. The long-term benefits of sunscreen have been proved by scientists, whereas the rest of my advice has no basis more reliable than my own meandering experience. I will dispense this advice now. Enjoy the power and beauty of your youth. Oh, never mind. You will not understand the power and beauty of your youth until they've faded. But trust me, in 20 years, you look back at photos of yourself and recall in a way you can't grasp now how much possibility lay before you and how fabulous you really looked. You are not as fat as you imagine. Don't worry about the future, or worry, but know that worrying is as effective as trying to solve an algebra equation by chewing bubblegum. The real troubles in your life are apt to be things that never crossed your worried mind, the kind that blindsides you at 4 p.m. on some idle Tuesday. Do one thing every day that scares you. Sing. Don't be reckless with other people's hearts. Don't put up with people who are reckless with yours. Floss. Don't waste your time on jealousy. Sometimes you're ahead, sometimes you're behind. The race is long, and in the end, it's only with yourself. Remember compliments you receive.

stretch. Don't feel guilty if you don't know what you want to do with your life. The most interesting people I know didn't know at 22 what they wanted to do with their lives. Some of the most interesting 40-year-olds I know still don't. Get plenty of calcium. Be kind to your knees. You'll miss them when they're gone. Maybe you'll marry. Maybe you won't. Maybe you'll have children. Maybe you won't. Maybe you'll divorce at 40. Maybe you'll dance the funky chicken on your 75th wedding anniversary. Whatever you do, don't congratulate yourself too much, or berate yourself either. Your choices are half chance. So are everybody else's. Enjoy your body. Use it every way you can. Don't be afraid of it or what other people think of it. It's the greatest instrument you'll ever own. Dance. Even if you have nowhere to do it but in your own living room. Read the directions, even if you don't follow them. Do not read beauty magazines. They will only make you feel ugly. Get to know your parents. You never know when they'll be gone for good. Be nice to your siblings.

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Politicians will philander. You too will get old. And when you do, you'll fantasize that when you were young, prices were reasonable, politicians were noble, and children respected their elders. 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Maybe you have a trust fund. 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Be careful whose advice you buy, but be patient with those who supply it. 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
1: Good Friday morning, 6 o'clock. Van Camp and Morgan stepping in, not a moment too soon. It's That 90s Channel, all things 90s. Good morning.

0: Well, TGIF and all that good stuff.
1: Happy birthday.
0: Oh, No. I mean, you can wish me a happy birthday, but really.
1: Happy birthday. I know, don't sing.
0: Yeah, that's the whole point. You know, don't sing. Not that you don't have a lovely voice. Because you do. You
1: Whatever.
0: Have a lovely voice. You do. You do.
1: It's your birthday. That's what I'm talking about here.
0: I got that, but you know. Anyway, thank you, by the way, for wishing me a happy birthday.
1: Celebrating the day of the birth.
0: I should have taken the day
1: off. In the year of our Lord.
0: Stop it. I should have taken the day off.
1: Something.
0: I should have taken the day off.
1: This day, June 26th.
0: All right, okay.
1: Heralds the day that John Van Camp entered our world and became a better place.
0: Oh, really? Thank you for that.
1: Yeah.
0: I'm going to pay for that. I know I'm going to pay for that.
1: No, I mean
0: it's kind of like having, you know, chips and salsa for dinner. I know I'm going to pay for it later. Today is Beautician's Day. What? It's a what?
1: Beautician's Day on your birthday?
0: Beauticians, aren't those the folks that, like, you know, style hair?
1: Yeah.
0: They used to be called beauticians. Are they still called that?
1: I have no idea.
0: I think they're called stylists.
1: Oh, stylists.
0: Stylists. Or, is Fantastic Sam still open? I don't think so. No. Supercuts. So I haven't had my hair cut in, I don't know, 10 years. I don't even know what's available anymore. It's Forgiveness Day, so I'll thank you in advance for forgiving me. National Chocolate Pudding Day. Yum.
1: Yum.
0: National Canoe Day. Who doesn't love a canoe ride?
1: At Disneyland? You betcha.
0: Well, that's always fun.
1: Yeah.
0: No, I used to, when I was a kid in Boy Scouts, I have the canoeing merit badge.
1: Really?
0: Yeah, there were two. There was rowing, and there was canoeing.
1: So you could be the canoe leader at Disneyland.
0: I could. Well, not anymore. Because, you know, that's out in the sun all day, and that's not good for you.
1: Oh, gosh.
0: On the water. All that reflection.
1: On the water. Yes, that's true.
0: It is World Refrigeration Day. Because we need that.
1: We do need that.
0: And also National Barcode Day. We need that too.
1: Well, who doesn't need a good barcode in their life?
0: What has changed in the world because of the barcode?
1: That's true.
0: Man. I mean, almost everything. What would they do at Walmart without the barcode? The barcode is everything.
1: The barcode is everything anyway.
0: You scan your groceries on the way out, and it charges you money to do so. And then somewhere in the back bowels of their computer setup, it knows to replace that item on their shelf in that store.
1: It's not just Walmart. It's,
0: well,
1: you know,
0: oh yeah, but every much. Like Amazon and everything else.
1: Yeah.
0: All right. Today's impossible trivia question: while on vacation, what's the most overused phrase parents use? Most overused phrase parents say.
1: On vacation?
0: Yeah, while on vacation.
1: Should have left the kids at home?
0: Well, that's actually a good one, but that's not what we're looking for today, no.
1: Need a nap?
0: Isn't that what you do on a vacation, is take naps?
1: What's next?
0: What's next? No, none of that. Yeah. You're not going to get it.
1: Do we have any money left for this?
0: That's a good one, too.
1: Do we have money to get home?
0: There's one. All right, anyway.
1: What's to eat?
0: None of that is what we're looking for. We will revisit it, give that some thought later on the show. Meanwhile, let's get things going. Here we go.

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1: Hey, good morning.
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1: It's all right.
0: We're so far up here.
1: Look at me. Take a deep breath.
0: Oh, I'm good. 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

0: It's that 90s channel. If you've been thinking about buying a new laptop, tablet, or Xbox, you may want to move it up on your shopping list. Apple and Microsoft have both announced price increases, and AI is to blame, pretty much.
1: Really?
0: Yeah. Apple says some MacBooks and iPads will cost up to $300 more as memory and storage chip prices continue to climb.
1: Wow.
0: Even what they consider to be budget-friendly, the MacBook Neo, isn't escaping the increases in pricing, jumping from about $100, from $599 to $699.
1: Wow.
0: Yeah. Apple says it's been absorbing higher manufacturing costs, but can't. They can no longer do it. No, they can't do it any longer.
1: They can't do it.
0: They've been taking the brunt. Meanwhile, Microsoft is following suit. Beginning August 1st, Xbox consoles with 512 gigabytes of storage will cost $100 more, while the 1 terabyte models will increase by $150.
1: How dare things interfere with their large amount of money that they have in their life.
0: The culprit is the massive demand for chips needed to power AI data centers. Not the AI in your computer, but the data centers on the internet, which your computer connects to. As companies race to build bigger and faster AI systems, they're competing for the same components used in everyday consumer electronics. Wow. I'm letting that sink in for a second. Regular everyday consumer electronics. What the what?
1: What's the what?
0: I mean, here we are. We're getting all this. Whatever it is, it's going to annihilate us in a few years. And we have to pay for it. We got to pay.
1: we're financing our own
0: demise. My gosh.
1: But is there problems these days with, is AI,
0: Well, there's a lot of things about AI, and that's not what we're talking about right now. I mean, we could probably go into a whole day about, what's good and what's bad about AI. Yeah. There's probably more bad than there is good. But now that it's lulled us into like a soft bed, on after a busy work day, and it's got lots of fluffy pillows and a nice warm duvet comforter.
1: Fluffy pillows.
0: And the sheets are very cold and they're just smooth as
1: crisp.
0: Silk. Crisp, that's the word I'm looking for. And it's lulling us to go to sleep. That's what's happening with AI.
1: That's a good analogy, actually.
0: I know, right?
1: Lay right here and
0: pretty
1: take
0: good.
1: A little nap.
0: Pretty good. I just came up with that crap all on my own. Experts say this may just be the beginning. Oh, yeah. If chip shortages continue, iPhones and other popular gadgets can soon carry even steeper price tags like we didn't expect it not to.
1: Right.
0: Yeah, AI isn't just coming for our jobs. It's coming for our wallets, too. Indeed. Get ready. Open up and pay more.
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Time for me to jump in the shower and get clean and come clean with some shower thoughts. Today's shower thoughts all about AI making computer chips more expensive. Here, hold my Mac 2E. AI is making computer chips more expensive, which means robots are already costing us money before they take our jobs. We finally got smart computers. Now we can't afford to buy them. AI is so intelligent, it figured out how to raise prices without becoming a corporation. Remember when chips meant something you ate? Those are getting expensive too. The future was supposed to be flying cars, not financing a new iPad. And AI is proof that even artificial intelligence eventually discovers inflation.

0: candle?
1: Huh?
0: Can I blow out my candles now?
1: Sure.
0: You might want to stand downwind. Because, you know.
1: Germs. Things you didn't know first off, but you need to know. It is John Van Camp's day of birth. Yep.
0: Yeah. I mean, it's better to have them than to stop having them. Birthdays, I'm talking.
1: That's true. Yeah. Anywho, just so as you know, it's your birthday.
0: I know. You reminded me.
1: The FIFA World Cup is already scoring big ratings.
0: Oh, yeah.
1: Fox says viewership for the tournament opening week is up 116%.
0: Wow.
1: Compared to the last World Cup, averaging about 5.7 million viewers across Fox, FS1, and Tubi.
0: Plus, in Spanish language, it's on Telemundo.
1: Yes.
0: And I was watching the USA game last night, which we lost, but it didn't matter. We lost to Turkey. Or Turkey, whatever we're calling it now.
1: Turkey, yay.
0: At the last minute, Turkey had scored a winning goal. It was 2-2 all the way up to a great game, by the way.
1: Last seconds.
0: Yeah.
1: I mean, last second. Really.
0: I think, obviously, the reason that viewership's up is because it's here in the United States, in a lot of places.
1: I think that's why.
0: Yeah, of course it's why. But anyway, exciting. By the way, Turkey didn't matter if they won or lost last night anyway, because they're going home today. They didn't
1: Make they're
0: it
1: fourth in Group D, going home.
0: Yeah. While the USA advances to the knockout round on Wednesday.
1: Ding, ding.
0: All right. Well, I was enjoying it. I mean, it's on the edge of your chair.
1: Well, on the nice upside thing about this whole thing is that soccer is finding more of an audience in the U.S. now.
0: Sure, yeah.
1: And it needed to do that because it did. We have some great guys playing in soccer.
0: Well, you know what? And here's the thing about soccer. Our kids play it. I mean, it's not
1: all
0: like
1: the
0: this
1: time.
0: Is a sport that we're unfamiliar with. More people, pound for pound, play this game than do the number of people who play professional sports. So, I mean, you know, you look at it. It's huge.
1: It's huge.
0: Huge.
1: Yes. Yeah. Bed Bath & Beyond is making another comeback.
0: Which one is this? Number 10?
1: Right.
0: It's the last 3 years? Okay.
1: Yeah. Right. Retailers opened a new store in Bellevue, Washington.
0: Oh, Bellevue.
1: With 22 more locations planned. So, kind of going more big box, which is interesting.
0: Yeah, that is
1: The stores are partnering with the Container Store.
0: Oh, that makes sense.
1: Yes.
0: Yes. I can see that.
1: This way, you can buy new towels and...
0: Yeah.
1: 147 different ways to organize the linen closet. One stop.
0: That's right. One stop. Yeah. All in one place.
1: Gamers can now pre-order Grand Theft Auto 7500. looks like Grand Theft Auto 6. Even though it doesn't hit stores until November 19th.
0: All right. Okay. So might as well give them your money now.
1: And
0: get like the golden ticket for when it comes out.
1: This way you don't have to worry about it when it's, you know, getting closer to shopping season.
0: Lose your receipt.
1: Standard edition will cost $79.99.
0: Oh, wow.
1: While the premium version runs $99.99, includes bonus vehicles, weapons, and clothing.
0: I remember back in the old days when you just had GTA Volume 1. I think I paid like $19.95 for it. Oh, that was back in the day.
1: Well, nothing says patience like paying for something 5 months before you can play it.
0: Right.
1: Oh, that's optimism right there.
0: That's optimism right there.
1: America's favorite cheese has been crowned, and cheddar takes the top spot.
0: Nice.
1: With mozzarella finishing a close second.
0: I'll take both.
1: So somewhere in Wisconsin, they're celebrating while pizza lovers are demanding a recount.
0: Hey. Come on now. Cheddar cheese
1: and
0: is the bomb.
1: California cows. Cows come from California. California.
0: All
1: very
0: right.
1: Important.
0: There you go. Those are some things you didn't know you needed to know today. Ripped
1: from the headlines.

0: And now, for today's edition of All the News You Could Care Less About, here's your reporter, who you also could care less about.
1: How about we take a break from wedding news for a day?
2: How about it? Because there's nothing but. Well, today will be a no wedding news zone.
1: And in that vein, nearly 6 months after Stranger Things wrapped its 5-season run.
2: Still sad.
1: I know,
2: that.
1: You're still sad.
2: I get the feels.
1: You get the feels?
2: Yeah.
1: You still need to watch that.
2: At least room in my life to watch The Bear, which the last season dropped yesterday. So.
1: Very good.
2: Yeah.
1: Happy birthday
2: or
1: to
2: today.
1: You.
2: Or today. I think it's today. Yeah.
1: Millie Bobby Brown is opening up just how emotional it was to say goodbye. She admits she slipped into what she called a slight depression after filming ended, and she wasn't prepared for how hard it would be. And I think that's a valid point.
2: Okay, valid point, number one. Number two, she's only 21 years old. So, I mean, how hard is life? How difficult is life going to be for a woman that's already married to Jon Bon Jovi's son, has made plenty of money as a teenager, you know, one of the most famous teenagers on the planet, and, you know, didn't have to mess up her body to have a kid because she adopted one at 21.
1: Oh, my goodness.
2: I mean, come on.
1: Seriously.
2: Right? No, seriously. I'm not kidding.
1: Well, I mean, if you, yeah, and to think that Stranger Things took how many years?
2: 10 years.
1: Actually,
2: yeah. 10 years. Yeah, 10 years.
1: And so people, and so that was probably emotional. But think about the people who do series and things like this, and they're with each other season upon season upon season.
2: Oh, I totally
1: and all of a sudden
2: that.
1: It's like, bye.
2: And very intense seasons. The program is very intense. Even I was watching the making of or whatever after the season was over. Uh-huh. They went back and they did a 2-hour making of the last season.
1: Well, and these kids did grow up together.
2: They grew up together. They spent half their lives together on set.
1: Yeah.
2: And it was very intense. The end of it was, and they didn't want to give it up. I mean, I get even the adults didn't want to give it up. I mean,
1: And they didn't have to go through the season upon season, consistent seasons. They kind of met each other here and there.
2: Yeah.
1: But if you're on a series mainly a series, and you have spent your life with the same people year after year, I mean, it is hard.
2: No, it's hard.
1: It would be very hard.
2: It's very tough.
1: Because all of a sudden, it's like, see you later. Millie said she became so worried about losing touch with her castmates that she actually reached out to them individually, apologizing if she'd ever upset anyone, and asking, we're still friends, right?
2: And I'm pretty sure they said, until your nose starts to bleed and you start doing the weird crap. But we're good until then.
1: Oh, my gosh.
2: We're good until then.
1: Wow. Yeah. Where did that come from?
2: Well, no. I mean, 11. That's what she did. She went her powers.
1: Oh, okay.
2: Every time her powers came out. And it happened to a couple of the other ones when they found out they had powers. It was like crazy. Yeah.
1: Well, she joked she probably thought she was a little crazy, but after spending 10 years together, the cast have become more like siblings than co-workers, which, of course, I can see that.
2: So, Enola Holmes, number 3, is being teased on Netflix now.
1: Oh,
2: yeah.
1: Nice.
2: Yeah. And this is, she has to, I think in this adventure, she's finding her lost brother, Sherlock. So, yeah.
1: Well, the first two were really good.
2: No, and this is going to be great. And what makes it great is that she breaks the fourth wall, you know, and she actually talks to the audience in addition to all the action. And it's an action-packed, you know.
1: It is.
2: A couple hours, yeah.
1: And you know what? Younger people can watch it.
2: Oh, yeah, indeed. Yeah, it's a family thing.
1: Yeah. She also revealed she spent more time with the Stranger Things cast growing up than she did having dinner with her own family.
2: Oh, I believe that.
1: Making the end of the show feel like closing a huge chapter of her life.
2: Huge chapter, but I got to tell you, she's never going to eat Eggos again in her life. Let go, go ahead. You can have it. Van Camp and Morgan.
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0: Friday, kids. You know what that means? It's time for some AI dad jokes.
1: Nice. Yeah.
0: Today's dad jokes are all about birthdays. Because, you
1: look
0: know,
1: at that.
0: Somebody's birthday today. If we are ready, here we go with birthday dad joke, AI dad joke, number one.
2: I wanted to tell a joke about my birthday, but it takes the cake.
0: AI birthday dad joke, number two.
2: My birthday wish was to look younger. Apparently, that feature requires a paid subscription.
0: AI birthday dad joke number three.
2: I got socks for my birthday. 20 years ago, I'd have been disappointed. Today, I asked where they bought them.
0: I need to take them back. I don't wear socks anymore. AI birthday.
1: That's true for you and Wendy again.
0: Dad joke number four.
2: You know you're getting older when your birthday suit needs ironing.
0: And finally, AI birthday dad joke number five.
2: My birthday cake was sugar-free, gluten-free, and dairy-free. Apparently, my present was survival.
3: This is a sad, sad day.
1: Oh.
0: There's a couple of them that I like.
1: You know, I was thinking next to the last until I got to this whole survival thing.
0: Yeah.
1: But you know what? I'll go with the birthday suit needs ironing.
0: All right. Winner, winner. Birthday dinner.
2: You know you're getting older when your birthday suit needs ironing.
3: This is a sad, sad day.
0: Thank you to AI for wishing me a happy birthday. And thank you for participating. And those are our AI dad jokes for this week. I don't

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1: Hey, good morning.
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0: 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Oh, I shouldn't have looked down.
1: It's all right.
0: We're so far up here.
1: Look at me. Take a deep breath.
0: Oh, I'm good. 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

0: It's Friday. It's time for some F My Life.
1: F My Life and F It Up.
0: All right, so yeah. Here's the real. 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
1: Radio safe things.
0: They're not all radio safe. So here we go with this week's. Here we go. Today, my supervisor told me off for doing something when I reminded her that she told me to do it. She yelled at me for correcting her.
1: Oh.
0: F my life. Today, I found out that my dad writes really weird and scary slash fiction involving characters from all the CSI TV show franchises. F my life.
1: Okay. Ooh,
0: I think I'd leave home. Today, while standing completely still at Walmart, minding my own business, I was hit by a drunk man in a jazzy scooter. He laughed, said it was an accident, gunned the scooter, and then took out two more people.
1: Oh, gosh.
0: F my life.
1: Oh, my goodness.
0: They're very scary, those jazzy scooters.
1: Uh-huh.
0: You know, you could get somebody in the Achilles and really hurt them with that thing. today I knocked over and broke one of two very expensive wine bottles as I was using the mop to clean it up. The handle knocked over and broke the other. F my life.
1: Oh, great.
0: That's alcohol abuse, right?
1: That is alcohol abuse, yes.
0: And finally today, I woke up to the most awkward breakfast of my life. Apparently last night, after taking my sleeping pill, I went into my mom's room and started spilling secrets left and right. Secrets about my current crush, the people I've hooked up with, and how when I say I'm going over to my friend Beth's house, I'm really seeing a guy.
1: Oh my, wow.
0: F my life. Those are our FMLs for this week.
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0: And it's time for some tasty bits.
1: Birthday cake. Yeah, it's some birthday cake. Yeah.
0: Here's some things you probably didn't know yesterday. Years after Wyatt Earp's famous turn at the OK Corral in Tombstone, Arizona, he rambled around Los Angeles as an unpaid consultant for silent cowboy movies.
1: Really?
0: Yeah. There's actually a phobia called consecutaliophobia.
1: Excuse me, what?
0: Consecutaliophobia. No, I'm pretty proud of myself.
1: I'm pretty proud of you, too.
0: That's where the fear of chopsticks.
1: What? Yeah, are you serious?
0: Yeah. Mm-hmm. Yeah.
1: That's funny right there.
0: There was once an American federal holiday called the 8th, which commemorated the final battle of the War of 1812 on January 8th, 1815.
1: Huh.
0: It stopped being celebrated during the Civil War because, you know, that was bad taste. And now the 8th is totally defunct.
1: That's different.
0: Yeah. Banks could design money to look however they wanted until 1861, when the U.S. Treasury stepped in and standardized everything.
1: What, it was just willy-nilly money?
0: Yeah, before that, special Christmas money was pretty common, including a lot of bills that featured pictures of Santa. Yeah, you know what?
1: And I'm not going to get me one of those.
0: I'm going to tell me my crass joke of the day. The Treasury Department also oversees the Secret Service. So they did good with currency in 1861, but in 1865, they weren't so good at the Secret Service when they lost President Lincoln. And I know that wasn't, that's the one where you go, John, you really should take that one out.
1: Reviews of Ford Fiat Theater, 1 star.
0: 1 star. And finally, the most racially diverse religious group in America, racially diverse, today is the Seventh-day Adventist. Most racially diverse, followed by Muslims, and Jehovah's Witnesses. There you go.
1: Huh.
0: And those are our tasty bits for today.

0: If melatonin has become part of your nightly routine, a new study may give you pause. And we'd just like to say right up front from the Van Camp and Morgan Show, we want you to wake up in the morning, so pay attention.
1: It would be nice.
0: Researchers reviewed the medical records of more than, get this, 130,000 adults with insomnia and found that those who had been prescribed melatonin for more than a year were 89% more likely to develop heart failure over the following 5 years. Let me repeat that again.
1: Wow.
0: 89% more likely to develop heart failure over the following 5 years. They were also nearly twice as likely to die during that period.
1: Wow.
0: Stop it with the melatonin. Just, you know what? Flush it. Before you swear off your bedtime gummies, there's an important disclaimer. The study only found a correlation, not that melatonin caused the health problems. And the research has not yet been peer-reviewed, whatever peer-reviewed means. I get it.
1: You're reviewing it.
0: With your peers. Yeah, I get it. Doctors still generally consider melatonin safe for short-term use, obviously less than 5 years. But the findings suggest scientists should take a closer look at the effects of using it night after night for years. Now, we take melatonin to calm ourselves and sleep, go to sleep better, or what do we use this natural herb for?
1: To sleep, it affects your circadian rhythm, basically. It relaxes you.
0: Yeah.
1: To go to sleep, and it's a natural thing. But
0: ask your doctor if melatonin is right for you. And while you're at it, ask if fentanyl is right for you too. There you go. I just wanted to warn you. We're not making light of this, but we are.
1: But

0: time for a little Normal or Nope. And this is the How John Van Camp Celebrates His Birthday Edition.
1: Yeah, all right, okay. I wouldn't let you sing happy birthday to me, so now I'm paying for it. Okay.
0: That's right.
1: I'm ready.
0: Normal or no?
1: Yeah.
0: Sleeping until 5:15 a.m. because, hey, it's my birthday.
1: You're going to be surprised. I actually did this morning. That sucks. I'm racing around. Whoa, we got a new show.
0: Jeez. Where is she?
1: Yeah. No, it was me. I mean, I woke up.
0: Oh, that's
1: late.
0: True.
1: I was late today. Oh, my God.
0: Normal or no?
1: Have a show. Or, well, it depends on how you look at it.
0: Right.
1: What?
0: Buy your own birthday cake because nobody else knows which bakery does it right.
1: No, that's a nope. I don't buy anything for myself on my birthday. I'm not that guy.
0: Okie
1: doke. Yeah, I like to be lavish.
0: You like to be showered and lavish.
1: Showered and yeah. Lavish. Uh-huh. That's me.
0: All right. Normal or nope?
1: Yeah.
0: Say, I don't want anything this year.
1: Oh, that's it?
0: You'd be wondering why nobody got you anything.
1: That's a big nope. You know me. I like presents. I like pretty things.
0: You do like pretty things, doggone it. Cheaper creepers.
1: Yeah.
0: All right. Here's a vegan for you. Okay. Normal or nope?
1: No.
0: Celebrating your birthday with a trip to Costco because free samples count as appetizers.
1: They sure do, damn it. Yeah, I'm going to count that one as almost normal. I got to go to Costco later today anyway, so it's...
0: Really?
1: Yeah, it gave me an idea. It's like, hey, birthday lunch.
0: Oh, okay.
1: The free one. I like it. I like free.
0: Normal or nope?
1: Yeah.
0: Scheduling your birthday dinner for 4:30 p.m. so that you can beat the crowd
1: stop.
0: At Denny's.
1: Just stop it. That was really rude, man. That's so rude. Wow, I'm not that
0: Hurry
1: old.
0: Bird.
1: I'm not that old. Oh, my God. Then I'm going to come home, watch Jeopardy, and go to bed.
0: Right. Normal or nope? Calling it your birthday weekend, then stretching it into your birthday week.
1: When I was younger, I liked doing that stuff. I liked, you know, because I know people who like, they start at the beginning of the month. And yeah, you notice that my birthday's at the end of the month. I could say it's my birthday month throughout June. And I guess because all the places you've signed up for loyalty programs give you a free lunch or a free milkshake or a free burger during the month of June.
0: Yeah.
1: So I guess you could say that. I'll be celebrating until June 30th when all of these expire.
0: Well, right.
1: Including my free Grand Slam at Denny's tonight for dinner. See, I know.
0: There's a bunch of freebies and stuff for your birthday.
1: There is.
0: You just have to drive around and pick them up.
1: Yeah, right.
0: And then you'll be full and not need dinner.
1: Yeah. Then I'm so depressed because I have to pull out my wallet and just tell myself how old I am. Oh, man. I remember the day. Yeah, anyway.
0: All right, anyway.
1: Sorry. But I digress because
0: Normal or no.
1: Yeah.
0: Refusing to reveal your age, but reminding everyone what gas prices cost
1: when I was younger. No, I refuse to. You'd be quite shocked. Even for California.
0: Mm-hmm. And normal or no?
1: Yeah.
0: Turning off your phone so no one can call and sing happy birthday.
1: No, I would never do that. That's a nope. I like being lavished. Again, lavished. That's our normal and nope for this week.
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0: if you ever said, I don't know who to believe anymore, you're definitely not alone. A new YouGov survey finds Americans trust most news organizations less than they did a year ago.
1: Oh, I'm sure.
0: And the decline cuts across nearly every type of media.
1: Wow.
0: One outlet continues to avoid the drama, the Weather Channel. For the fifth straight year, Americans ranked it as the nation's most trusted source of information. The Weather Channel. Oh, my God. Everybody else, you know, you can eat it, right?
1: Everyone else can pound sand.
0: PBS and the Wall Street Journal also scored well, but not as high as the Weather Channel, by God.
1: My golly.
0: Cable news remains deeply divided among political lines. Democrats and Republicans often trust completely different outlets. CNN and Fox News produce some of the biggest differences between the parties on each side.
1: Oh, yep. CNN's not quite as...
0: Okay.
1: Yeah.
0: That's what the survey says. Meanwhile, social media continues to be a mixed bag. 60% of Americans say they get their news from social platforms. Most sites receive negative trust ratings, of course. Even more concerning, only 11% of Americans say they're very confident they can tell the difference between AI-generated news and information created by people. 11%, that's it? 11%? This is why it's going to kill us. If you can't tell what's AI and what isn't, I mean, it's not even good yet. Seriously, it's
1: some of the stuff's pretty good.
0: It's not that good. And I will tell you also, you can tell if something's been generated by AI when it comes to graphics, logos, things like that, pictures of people. You can tell. You can tell. It's not that tough.
1: Because sometimes there's no logo.
0: Well, and sometimes the deal with AI-generated graphics is that there's kind of a brown tinge to everything. Have you noticed that?
1: That's true.
0: It's like, what the heck? Doesn't AI know that brown is not really the only color?

0: in the palate.
1: I guess not.
0: Feels like everything's got a, I don't know, it's just got a brown feel.
1: Yeah,
0: a brown feel. Hey, you know what, AI, use some blue and green once in a while. Just saying.
1: It fooled people a lot easier.
0: No, I mean, I've been around AI enough now. And yeah, there's no secret that we use AI in this show. You're not really a real person. I'm kidding. We do have AI help us, for instance, with our news gathering. So we have to be very careful about that.
1: Yeah.
0: We have to be very careful to make sure that we're not getting something that it made up, that it hallucinated while we slept overnight, you know?
1: One thing, if you're looking through socials and you're seeing all this stuff, it's like, wow, really? Did that really happen? Look for it again, because you'll find the same story with a different person as the, like, the...
0: Right.
1: Yeah.
0: Well, that's the deal now, is that apparently... I've not tried this yet, but you can supposedly, according to these people online, you can get rich by not even lifting a finger. Let AI do your videos for you and your, you know, topics and everything else, and do your AI posting. It's like,
1: nah.
0: I kind of prefer the human side
1: of things. Thanks, but no thanks.
0: Yeah, well, we may not have a choice when it comes to take over. But it's just the AI overlord is going to come get us. Anyway,
1: Smart House
0: Weather Channel, good on you, the most trusted source in news.
1: Yeah, don't start, you know, forecasting weather, because you too will fall into the pit.
0: There you go. It's Van Camp and Morgan.

0: time for Van Camp and Morgan's birthday extravaganza.
1: Yeah, baby.
0: First on the list, who? John Van Camp.
1: Oh, that's right. Hey, happy birthday to me. I'm a 9-year-old girl. I identify mostly as a 9-year-old girl.
0: Just me. Anything.
1: No, no. Okay. Happy birthday to me.
0: If you pretend like he's not there, you can ignore him.
1: I see how that's working for you.
0: Chris O'Donnell.
1: Ooh, Chris O'Donnell.
0: Yeah, baby.
1: Chris has got to be 48.
0: 56.
1: Oh, my word. Are you kidding me?
0: Robin is 56.
1: Oh, my word.
0: But still a cutie.
1: Well, and Robin, when you say Robin, he was Robin in that horrible George Clooney Batman movie.
0: Yeah.
1: You're welcome.
0: But he'll always be Robin, I guess, in a way. Yeah. And he's in that show with that other hot guy.
1: NCIS.
0: It's like the two hot guys.
1: Yeah, the two hot guys. NCIS, Los Angeles. Yeah, yeah.
0: Nick Offerman
1: from Parks and Rec and all kinds of stuff.
0: And the White Lotus.
1: And married to Megan Mullally.
0: Oh, yeah. Karen. That's true. And the Sling commercials.
1: That was a long time ago. They're way past that. Nick is 56.
0: 56.
1: Right on.
0: So we have two for 56.
1: Jacob
0: Elordi.
1: Am I hearing a 46? No, Jacob Elordi, he's only 29, right?
0: Yeah, so he broke the 56 thing.
1: They're like saying, he could be James Bond. Not at 29.
0: No.
1: He needs a few more years and a few more pounds.
0: Uh-huh.
1: Yeah, not too many more pounds.
0: Little bitty wrinkles by his eyes.
1: Right. The crow's feet.
0: Crow's feet, yeah. Aubrey Plaza.
1: Oh, Aubrey from, Parks and Rec. You know, this is a theme all week. We had ER yesterday. We had soap operas the day before. Wow.
0: Yeah.
1: Aubrey is 40?
0: 42.
1: Now, can you imagine on Parks and Rec they would have a joint birthday party for them?
0: On the 26th of June.
1: Yeah. It's too bad I wasn't on that show.
0: From Will and Grace.
1: Oh, and speaking of, because Megan Mullally was on.
0: Oh, yeah.
1: Sean Hayes, who now is doing a podcast with Jason Bateman and Will Arnett.
0: Oh, yeah, that's funny.
1: Sean is 55?
0: Sean is 56.
1: Oh, well, we got three 56s.
0: Yep.
1: Okay.
0: Robert Davi
1: is, he's like, wow. Is he still alive?
0: Still alive. 75 from Profiler, License to Kill and Die Hard.
1: Uh-huh.
0: Someone might know this. You know, this might be familiar to some people.
1: Who's that?
0: Ariana Grande.
1: Yeah, well, we happen to know that it's Ari's 33rd birthday today.
0: 33 mm-hmm. years old.
1: Yeah.
0: Can't believe it.
1: Yep.
0: Nope. Chris Isaac.
1: Chris Isaac is 70?
0: Yes.
1: Okay.
0: From the country world. Redneck woman, 52 years. Oh, sorry.
1: She's 52.
0: Redneck girl, Gretchen Wilson.
1: She's 52. You gave that one away.
0: Oops, a daisy. And lastest, but not leastest, Billy Davis Jr.
1: Of the Fifth Dimension.
0: Yep.
1: I love Billy. And Billy is a friend of the show's, actually.
0: Yeah.
1: Billy is celebrating, believe this or not, his 88th birthday. And he's 88 years young. All 88 of them. Yeah. And today's your birthday.
0: Happy birthday.
1: From Van Camp and, well, Birthday Boy Van Camp.
0: Birthday
1: and
0: Boy, yeah.
1: Morgan.
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0: going north of Florida.
1: North of Florida?
0: Yeah. Authorities in Georgia say 43-year-old James Lamar Stewart of Jacksonville, Florida.
1: Florida.
0: So, stay in your own state.
1: I was going to say, stay in your lane, Jackson.
0: That's right. Stay in your lane.
1: What is his name?
0: His name is James Lamar Stewart.
1: Ah, okay.
0: Of Jacksonville, Florida.
1: Gotcha.
0: He showed up at Washington State Prison in Georgia around 5 a.m.
1: Oh, wow.
0: And he was allegedly planning to deliver a bundle of contraband to inmates.
1: Well, of course he was, because that's what criminals do.
0: You just drive up to the prison. It's like, hey, I got some drugs for people. Probably can I deliver them?
1: Yeah, probably some guards that would let you do that. Not all, but some.
0: What's the slang term for, not pro bono, it's a, you scratch my back, I scratch yours type thing. Anyway, so, according to deputies, as officers approached, Stewart bolted into the woods, turning the early morning mission into a foot chase.
1: A foot chase, they say.
0: Yep. Unfortunately for him, deputies had a four-legged backup officer named Rebel.
1: Rebel?
0: Bark, bark, bark. You betcha. Canine buddy, little Mr. Rebel there, he tracked Stewart through the woods, over the river, and through the woods to the officer's house they go. Deputies recovered a package investigators say he tossed during the chase.
1: Oh, of course he did.
0: And inside the bundle, they found illegal drugs.
1: Drugs.
0: Mary Jane, Mary Juana.
1: Drugs.
0: Packaged for distribution.
1: Oh, internal distribution. So how much do you think dope goes for in prison? You know, when you're selling it to other inmates who really don't have money. Is it like for cartons of cigarettes?
0: Cigarettes and stuff like that, yeah.
1: Yeah, I got like...
0: Prohibited inmate items were also in the package.
1: Oh, you know what? It was a long time I forgot about this. But yeah, that's exactly how they do it, because I used to watch Orange is the New Black. Learned all about prison life from that show.
0: Yeah, I'm sure that was...
1: The girls all shower together too, which is... I don't think that's really meant to be, but whatever. I think that was the titillation that we got from Orange is the New Black. The girls shower together? Really?
0: Oh my gosh. You are...
1: Well, I'm just saying.
0: Send your cards and letters.
1: Yeah, there you go.
0: All right. So there was also weapons-related items connected to the alleged scheme. Now, Stewart faces a long list of charges because Puppy Dog Kid did find him.
1: Oh, did he?
0: You can't escape a puppy dog.
1: That's true.
0: You can't.
1: Yeah.
0: And they are fun to watch on reels.
1: Yeah.
0: They go nuts, and it's so cool. Anyway, there was including drug trafficking related offenses, providing prohibitive item to inmates, and obstruction.
1: And showering with the girls. Had nothing to do with that. It's my birthday.
0: That's true.
1: That's our crazy crime story for today.

0: Use the mobile app. A TikTok creator has gone viral after claiming a Starbucks employee accidentally turned his hesitation into his official name. The customer, who goes by Mr. Burgess online, says he briefly stuttered while giving his name. When he got his drink, the order screen and the cup both read, Paul.
1: Are you serious? Wow.
0: His video has now been viewed more than 5 million times.
1: Wow.
0: The internet quickly divided into two camps. Some viewers called it embarrassing and insensitive, highly insensitive, while others thought it was simply an honest mistake in a noisy coffee shop. I think it's a little bit of both.
1: No, if you write,
0: no. Paul, you're being a smartass.
1: Yeah.
0: Several people chimed in with their own Starbucks stories, including one customer whose name Kitty somehow became Fortini, and another whose cup read Shirley Yana instead of Leanna. Shirley Yana.
1: I can see how the names can get messed up. That's not...
0: Fortini from Kitty? Really?
1: Well, I mean,
0: where does that name come from anyway? Who could have thought... that's one of those where I'd say, how do you spell that? did you say Fortini? No, I said, Paul. One self-described Starbucks employee even suggested the barista simply typed what they thought they heard. I mean, it sounds more like that would be an AI mistake, right? AI heard you, it typed the thing and gave you a label on the side of your cup. Apparently, ordering coffee is hard enough. You know, now you got to proofread for your own identity. My brother, my late brother, who was a big Starbucks fan, he said his name was Tom. And he said, you don't give a name like Tom in a Starbucks. It's just like John. My dad had really a lot of creativity when he named us. Anyway, he would go by Sebastian. Nobody has the name Sebastian. And he just said, yep, at least he knew when his coffee was ready. Nothing got cold. Who Cares News is next.

0: the way love goes.
1: It's time for the Who Cares News headlines. Here's Morgan.
2: It's Ariana Grande's birthday.
1: Yes, it is.
2: The same day as yours.
1: That is, yeah.
2: And while fans are celebrating, she's also celebrating a pretty remarkable year.
1: She had a pretty remarkable couple of years.
2: Yeah. She turns 33 today. Plenty of time to smile about, despite her recent breakup with Ethan Slater.
1: Yeah.
2: And side note, today is a palindrome.
1: 6/26/26.
2: Yep.
1: Yeah.
2: Look at
1: scaring
2: you, people.
1: Me.
2: Look at you and Ariana.
1: Ariana, maybe we should go to lunch.
2: So sources say the split was friendly and actually happened. Actually happened months ago, allowing both of them to move on privately.
1: Sure, of course. Yeah.
2: Meanwhile, Ariana is back on the road for her first concert tour in 7 years.
1: And my daughter Amanda has seen her twice. In the last month.
2: Oh my gosh. Oh my gosh.
1: She went to the Bay Area. She flew up to the Bay Area to see her.
2: Wow.
1: And then the next week, she went to see her here in Los Angeles. It's like
2: the Bay Area is where the tour started.
1: Yeah, it started.
2: So she got to see
1: the
2: beginning.
1: She was at the very first show of the tour.
2: Oh, no way.
1: Yep.
2: That's cool. And then she saw her here in Los Angeles.
1: Yeah, I mean, Ariana Grande is amazing. I mean, we all love her, but yeah. Nobody offered to take dear old dad, but okay, whatever. we share the same birthday. I mean, we're like soul creatures.
2: Dad will go throw himself on the stage somehow.
1: Yeah, no, that's probably not a good idea. You do that and you end up, having dinner with the drunk tank.
2: There was her new album called Petal.
1: Yeah.
2: Arrives next month. And there's several movie and TV projects in the works.
1: Of course.
2: And her beauty brand continues to thrive.
1: And she actually had a nip slip on Instagram because she was bending down to pet her dog and somebody took a picture of it and somehow her people didn't edit that out. Like,
2: wow. So she didn't have like a swimsuit top or anything?
1: No, she was wearing she always wears a dress. You rarely see her wearing, pants in public. And so she just had the angle that the camera caught her looking down her shirt. It happens.
2: Okay.
1: It happens. Somebody said nice and she gave it a heart emoji. So,
2: well, I guess, life hands you a little lemon.
1: There you go.
2: Squeeze that sucker and say, here you go.
1: Right.
2: If you love the nonstop tension of The Pit.
1: Which I do.
2: Fantastic show.
1: Great show.
2: There's another binge waiting for you.
1: Yeah.
2: Season 5 of The Bear, as you mentioned, drops today.
1: Yeah, and it's the last one.
2: It's the last one?
1: Yeah, it's the final one. Yeah. Such a good show.
2: They just kill us with this stuff, don't they?
1: I know, right? It's like, it's like the old adage, leave before you outstay your welcome when it comes to entertainment. Leave them wanting more is what they always say.
2: I mean, this is season 5 of The Bear, but the seasons we used to know,
1: like
2: 20 or 22 seasons, or 22 episodes.
1: 22 episodes.
2: Are now
1: sometimes
2: six.
1: 24, yeah. Yeah, right. Six, 8, or 10, yeah. But they're also, I might add, they are cinematically, they're way more involved than like a multi-camera sitcom, yeah.
2: And there's other things to watch, so while you're
1: binging.
2: Waiting for it to come around again, there's no shortage of things that find to watch days, so. Yeah. All right. And just as The Pit covered one chaotic hospital shift, The Bear follows one make or break night inside the restaurant is every season.
1: Oh, okay.
2: Yeah, every second counts, of course. Right.
1: So one night of service, okay.
2: Yeah, so Jeremy Allen White, he returns as Carmy.
1: Yeah.
2: With the kitchen crew battling impossible odds, high emotions, and the kind of stress that makes your smartwatch ask if you're okay.
1: It's a good show. It's just as intense as The Pit. It's not life or death. It's food. And it's amazing. And the cast is amazing. And, the most unlikely characters, you're putting them in a fine dining restaurant. And it's like, wait a minute. Isn't this guy like this guy's brother? I mean, what the hell? Oh, it's his cousin. Okay, whatever. But that ought to be good. One night of service. Intensify what normally is happening. Because The Bear is like a half hour. It's very short. So when there's 10 episodes, you're kind of only getting a half hour of each. So
2: yeah, true.
1: So. All right. Launched today. And I got an idea. You could alternate between episodes of The Pit and The Bear.
2: I don't know if your blood pressure could take that.
1: One day, you know, of TV watching, you know, in real time, right?
2: Right.
1: All right. Listen, thank you so much for all the birthday wishes today. Really appreciate it, as always. We'll have more Who Cares on Monday. Have a great weekend. And
2: that's all the news you could care less about for this week.
1: Happy birthday, Ariana.
2: And you.
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0: hey, not only is it my birthday, not only is it Friday, but it's also time for Hour 4, kids. I cannot contain my excitement. It is the best hour on the radio, always, for sure. You are here, we are here, by gum. I just wanted to point out that today's Hour 4 is brought to us by the one, the only... the National Leftover Birthday Cake Recycling Center. That's our Hour 4 fake sponsor today. That's right. Did everyone leave? But somehow you're still staring at 3/4 of a sheet cake? Don't throw it away. Bring it to the National Leftover Birthday Cake Recycling Center. We'll find a loving home. Aww. Like office break rooms, college students, radio morning shows, dads who don't really want dessert and then eat half the cake standing over the sink. We accept... corner pieces, middle pieces, cake with someone else's name on it. Even cake where someone wrote happy 49th and squeezed a 5 in front of it. Sorry, we cannot accept cakes that have already had candles blown all over them. Fruit cake. Nobody wants that.
1: Fruit cake?
0: No. The National Leftover Birthday Cake Recycling Center, because every slice deserves a second chance, especially the one with the extra frosting. Yeah, baby. It's time to say hello to the squad. Hello, squad.
1: Silent Diane.
0: And Madam President.
1: Deb John.
0: Who writes, Dear John Van Camp, it was on the internet, so it must be true. They say it's your birthday. Happy birthday to you.
1: Aww.
0: Hope your day is amazing. From start to end, you make it pretty easy to be your friend. Have a great day. TGIF. Love your show. Love your show, Deb. Thank you so very, very much.
1: Thanks, Deb.
0: Dr. Ian Stanley, I presume.
1: The doctor.
0: And?
1: Ed in Phoenix.
0: Let's not forget.
1: Tammy Clay and Casey Joe.
0: DF David Falls and Bruce Leach. All right, here's what's coming up on the best hour on the radio, Hour 4. Our fast facts you can use if you listen fast enough, of course. And then today's stupid list of dumb things we did as teenagers. Those probably cut pretty deep. And pretty true, as a matter of fact. That's our stupid list, plus our Icy Me stories and a bunch more on the way for you. So let's do it. Let's light the candle and the cake, and somebody else blow out the candles. I'm good with that. It's time for Hour 4, kids, and it starts
1: right now. Yeah.

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0: The biggest hits of the 90s and more, that 90s channel. Hey, it's time for some fast facts you could use if you listen fast enough. That's all I do every day. And we got a bevy of them. You ready?
1: A bevy.
0: Make sure you're listening fast. Here we go.
1: Ready to go.
0: Sales of headphones have risen 60% in the last 10 years. Yeah, 60%. Yeah.
1: Okay.
0: Nobody wants to hear your stuff. Put on
1: probably
0: your
1: headphones. Probably the wireless ones, right?
0: Yeah, I'm sure. According to women, the third most annoying thing about men is being lazy.
1: That's the third?
0: It's only the third. I was going to say, I thought that would have ranked up as second or first. Those that work as a nurse, that would be you, walk about 4.5 miles per day.
1: That would not be me.
0: Yeah, well, back in the day it was.
1: Right? Back in the day.
0: 22% of men say nachos. Nachos is their favorite thing to eat while watching sports. I do like me some nachos.
1: Nachos be good.
0: Yeah. In a survey, 1 in 10 people said they think this is the scariest creature on Earth. I know it's the scariest for you.
1: Clown?
0: No, even worse.
1: Spider?
0: Yeah, I think even worse.
1: Yours would be snake.
0: No, no, yours. Scourge of the Earth.
1: Roaches.
0: Yep.
1: Oh,
0: yep.
1: No.
0: Yep. Yep. 9% of people think foot massages are gross. Only 9%. The other 91% enjoy them very much so. A study found that only 12.5% of women have naturally blonde hair. That doesn't surprise me. I think some of them are lying, too. 75% of people eat one grilled cheese sandwich per year. And that's sad.
1: That is sad.
0: That's sad. The world is made for more than one a year.
1: It is.
0: Coffee was first known in Europe as Arabian wine.
1: Coffee. Arabian wine. That doesn't even make sense to me, but okay. Yeah.
0: According to a health watchdog, the sweet potato is the healthiest food. It contains twice the daily recommended amount of vitamin A, C, potassium, fiber, and 10 other vitamins.
1: It is quite the superfood, that's for sure.
0: I don't care for them. I just don't.
1: You're not a sweet potato person. That's because you're strange.
0: Oh, that's not because that's not the reason why I'm strange. There's plenty more reasons.
1: One of the reasons.
0: Amnesia. It has afflicted more television characters than any other medical condition. It does seem to do pretty good with the TV, the TV folk. I thought it was going to be a bigger problem growing up. That turned out to be. Don't hit your head. You're going to get amnesia, and then you don't know what's going to happen. 1/3 of people claim they can't snap their fingers. Really? Really? 1/3? Women who wear high heels are perceived as smarter, wealthier, and more ambitious than women who don't.
1: What?
0: Yeah. And what? A recent study claims your intuition peaks in your 60s. Well, that sucks.
1: Wow.
0: And those are fast facts you can use for today.
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1: J-Lo, whatever her name is, should be happy that
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0: This is where the 90s live. That 90s channel. It's all to talk about birthdays today. People are harsh and are mellow when they say we should act our age. I mean, come on. What's wrong with cutting loose every now and then and regressing age-wise?
1: I think a little regression here and there is a good thing.
0: Say, like, back to our teen years when we knew everything and it showed. See what we mean with today's stupid list of the dumb things we did as teenagers. Here we go. Drank alcohol in a field. Usually we didn't drink at all. That's alcohol abuse. Mistook guys in tight pants, mascara, and gobs of hairspray as badass rockers.
1: Yeah.
0: That was a thing. Took dates to Applebee's. Not necessarily the hot date spot. I'm just going to say that right now.
1: No?
0: No.
1: Okay.
0: Considered a career in breakdancing. Change that to considered a career in radio. Bullied classmates who are now tech billionaires.
1: Right.
0: You know what? They were nerds. How do we know?
1: You only knew.
0: Yeah. Sprayed Right Guard to mask the smell of weed in our bedroom.
1: There you go.
0: It didn't work. Yeah.
1: Didn't work?
0: Not only kept a diary, but considered our thoughts so incredibly brilliant that we locked it. Oh, that's why we locked it. It's because we thought we were being brilliant. Uh-huh. I don't think so. Crushed on Justin Timberlake. Yeah, that was something that happened. Thought our parents were actually in love.
1: Gosh.
0: Ay, ay, ay. Got high off model airplane glue, which is why they don't allow you to buy it if you're under the age of 18. And finally, dumb things we did as teenagers, gave birth. And there you go. Our stupid list for today.

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He'll take us through your Friday work day. 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
1: scrippity scrape
0: extra stories that you missed out on, and today is no exception, as we've scraped again to find you a few. If you are ready, here we go with today's scrapage.
1: John Van Camp's birthday scrapage.
0: Well, I don't know, please, if it has anything to do with my birthday, but here we go with some Icy Me stories for today. A man browsing an expensive London jewelry store allegedly swallowed a $46,000 engagement ring after pretending to examine it. Employees reviewed security footage, confronted him, and say he eventually coughed up the ring before police arrived. It's a good thing he didn't swallow it, because they would have been waiting for a week.
1: Uh-huh, and they would have, too.
0: And then, clink.
1: Who's going to wash it?
0: Research, they can't sell it then. I'm surprised they can sell it after he had it in his mouth. Researchers in the UK found that coating the outside of windows with plain Greek yogurt kept a test home up to 6.3 degrees cooler during a heat wave.
1: Yeah.
0: Wow. Dried yogurt blocks sunlight, although researchers didn't say whether it also attracts every fly in the neighborhood, but there you go. And a J.P. Morgan Chase executive lost her job after she was caught on video emptying a public trash can onto a New York City street and walking away with the special edition Knicks-themed bin. The unusual souvenir became internet famous, but apparently wasn't worth sacrificing a career over. No. But you know what? At least she's got one hell of a story to tell, right?
1: That's true.
0: And those are our Icy Me stories for today.
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0: 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Yeah, we've seen all of them. Uh-huh. 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

That 90s channel, the biggest hits of the 90s and more. Happy Friday from Seattle. It's Keith Kelly. Here's to all of us who made it through another week of faking adulthood. That 90s channel, all things 90s.

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0: We're so far up here.
1: Look at me. Take a deep breath.
0: Oh, I'm good. 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

That 90s channel, the biggest hits of the 90s and more. From the top of the Space Needle here in Seattle to wherever you are on this Workday Friday, it's Keith Kelly. Thanks for having me along. And remember, but it's Friday is a valid excuse for almost anything today, so it's all good.

0: That 90s channel, the biggest hits of the 90s and more. Finally, Friday, we've made it to the end of the work week. Last day of the week-long hostage situation. It's Keith Kelly from Seattle. Thanks for having me along on the ride today. It's going to be a fun one, so keep your hands inside the car. And I promise you, we will have a good time today. It's Beautician's Day today. Barbers, hairstylists, beauticians, whatever you want to call yourself, it's your day today. And I want to shout out my girl, Jillian, who cuts my hair and she manages to make me look good. That is an act of magic every couple of weeks. Jillian, thanks for everything you do for me. Hope you have a great day and hope all of you who make us look good on a daily basis have a great day today. It is also National Barcode Day. Why that's important, I have no idea. That 90s channel, the biggest hits of the 90s and more.
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And if you're looking for an excuse to call off work one day next week, about 15% of people say they have missed work because of a pimple. 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

0: 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From the top of the Space Needle here in the Emerald City, it's Keith Kelly on this Friday. Thanks for joining me today, wherever you are, at work, at school, in the car, in the gym, at home, wherever you're at today. Thanks for tuning in and letting me turn you on for the next couple of hours. I like being your soundtrack for the Friday, for the end of the work week, heading into the weekend. It's National Food Truck Day today. If you are at work, great reason to get out of the building around lunchtime and get some good food truck food. And maybe you're in one of those places where there's a whole lot of food trucks, kind of like a food truck rodeo going on. A little sample of this, little sample of that. National Food Truck Day. Go out and enjoy.
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That 90s channel, the biggest hits of the 90s and more. It's Friday with Keith Kelly. Any plans you may have had of being a productive member of society today is, well, it's officially thrown out the window.

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0: That 90s channel, the biggest hits of the 90s and more. Keith Kelly Mess for this Friday. And my bozo criminal story for today comes to us from Jasper County, Texas, where sheriff's deputies responded to a report of a break-in at a residence. The homeowner told the cops that she had been in an argument with two women earlier in the evening and that they had broken into her home and assaulted her. So now the deputies looked around and they said, well, yes, ma'am, would these be the same two women whose vehicle is stuck in the mud in your driveway? Doesn't take Sheriff Roscoe P. Coltrane to figure that one out, does it? Busted, charged with second-degree burglary of a habitation and stuck in the mud in the driveway, only in Texas.
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The biggest hits of the 90s and more. Happy Friday, it's Keith Kelly. And you know, the average American says they will pay off their holiday debt by July, just to start all over again.

0: That 90s channel, the biggest hits of the 90s and more. Finally, Friday, it's Keith Kelly from Seattle. Thanks for going on the ride with me today. If you're celebrating a birthday today, you share it with singer Ariana Grande, who is turning 32 today. Actress Aubrey Plaza turns 41 today. Jeanette McCurdy, 33 today. Sean Hayes from the sitcom Will and Grace, the great 90s sitcom Will and Grace, turns 55 today. Actor Chris O'Donnell, also 55 today. Former NFL quarterback Michael Vick turns 45 today. And Hall of Fame baseball shortstop Derek Jeter turning 51 today.
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It's Friday, the day we pretend to work while we're mentally packing for the weekend. I'm all packed up and ready to go. What about you? 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

0: 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It's Forgiveness Day today. Not always the easiest thing in the world to do, but today is the day to let go and go out and forgive and forget.
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That 90s channel, the biggest hits of the 90s and more. Keith Kelly on Tropical Cocktails Day. And you know, in 1971, restaurants did not have frozen margarita machines. We've come a long way since 1971, right? Tropical Cocktails Day today.

90s. What a decade. The fashion, the music, and TGIF. What's not to love? 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All things 90s.

0: that 90s channel. The biggest hits of the 90s and more from the top of the Space Needle here in Seattle to wherever you are on this Friday. It's Keith Kelly. Thanks for having me along today. And if you're heading to the grocery store today or anytime this weekend, I want to tell you about some foods that have been banned everywhere but here in the U.S. Starting with Skittles. Who doesn't love them some Skittles? Well, Skittles have been banned in Europe since 2022 because they contain titanium dioxide. Mountain Dew, right? Now, I have never been a huge fan of Mountain Dew until recently. I started drinking the new Mountain Dew flavor, Dirty Dew Cream Soda. I absolutely love it, but Mountain Dew is banned in Europe and Japan because it contains brominated vegetable oil. Gatorade, my favorite sports drink. Love that original green Gatorade, but that's banned in multiple European countries because of the dye that it contains. Frosted Flakes, Tony the Tiger, great. One of my favorite breakfast cereals. Well, that's banned in Norway and Austria because of the artificial colors. This one is going to slay you. Kraft macaroni and cheese. Probably one of the biggest selling grocery items here in the U.S. But the U.S. version contains yellow dye number 5, and that is not allowed in England or in Europe. It's banned there, but of course here in the U.S., we've got it on the shelves. The candy Starburst contains red dye number 40, and it's banned or restricted across Europe. And now here is the pasta resistance, if you will. Bread from Subway. Yeah, the fast food place Subway. Well, their bread contains a chemical used in yoga mats, and they don't allow that in Europe or most countries. So while other countries have removed these items from the shelves, here in the U.S., we put them on a buy one, get one sale.
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That 90s channel, the biggest hits of the 90s and more. Keith Kelly on this Friday. It is Take Your Dog to Work Day today. And Angel is running around the studio here somewhere. Oops. I'm not going to clean that up. Who's going to clean that up? Not going to be me. It ain't over until it's over. That 90s channel, all things 90s.

0: That 90s channel, the biggest hits of the 90s and more. Keith Kelly just trying to take you there to the end of the workday. We'll kick off the weekend in just a couple of hours. And you know, the 4th of July, America 250 is just about a week away. And 9% of people say that this year for their 4th of July barbecue, they're going to pair a wine with a hot dog. Wine and hot dog. That's just way too bougie for me.
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It's Keith Kelly on your Workday Friday. What's it gonna be? It's gonna be a great weekend.

0: That 90s channel, the biggest hits of the 90s and more. That's going to put a wrap on the Keith Kelly Mess for this Friday. Thanks for joining me all week. I appreciate it. I'll be back Monday morning at 10 o'clock Pacific. I hope you will too. And check out our brand new personality, Eric Michaels. 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Time now to go out and make the stories that we are going to tell on Monday. Thank you for your time. This time, until next time, it's Keith Kelly and I am out.
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hanging on the What's a Josh broadcast for this finally Friday, the 26th day of June. Today it's National Chocolate Pudding Day. So good. National Food Truck Day, National Barcode Day, Forgiveness Day, and I thought I saw something about being Canoe Day. Have you ever tried to get in a canoe? I don't know if I had a weird canoe or something. I tipped that thing over 3 times and I had to get rid of it for a kayak. I'm not that top heavy. Anyway, if today's your day, if it's your birthday, happy birthday to you, and hopefully you're set up for a great Friday.

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1: You're on the What's a Josh broadcast, bragging rights only trivia. We're doing our Friday edition. This one is about something you've probably done 1,000 times without thinking twice about it, but there's actually a reason behind it. We'll give you the question next.
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Hanging on the What's a Josh broadcast, seeing how well you are with trivia and bragging rights only trivia. So this is where you get to gloat around your friends a little bit if you need it. If this is what helps you with it, that's fine. Here's your question. And don't Google or chat GPT this. Why do we knock on wood for good luck? Where did that even come from? Is it just a saying or an actual reasoning behind it? Think about it. Give you a couple songs and I'll give you the answer next.

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1: Hanging out on the What's a Josh broadcast and bragging rights only trivia. Why do we knock on wood for good luck? Here's the answer. The tradition of knocking on wood comes from the ancient belief that spirits or gods lived in trees. Did you come up with that one? I never even would have thought about that one. So in ancient cultures, especially among Celtic traditions, trees were believed to house protective spirits. People would touch or knock on wood to ask for protection or to avoid tempting fate after saying something lucky. The idea struck, and over time it became a phrase we still use today. How did you do with that? That was your bragging rights only trivia right here with the What's a Josh broadcast.
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When you hear about us rolling commentary from other people, that's where everybody's messaging me. 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It says message me. 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

0: Hanging on the What's a Josh broadcast on this finally Friday, and as rising prices continue to squeeze household budgets, a growing global movement is encouraging people to repair broken items instead of replacing them. You notice we've become a disposable culture. 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Yeah, I don't know that we've got anything around my area like that, but just curious how you've repaired items around your house that you, in your mind, have no business repairing. For example, and you know, now you can use ChatGPT, but I usually use YouTube. 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I've used YouTube to help me repair that and a few other things. So what has YouTube or ChatGPT or whatever, what have you fixed that you had no business fixing? We'd love to hear from you at whatsajosh.com.
1: 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Ain't no shame in this game. 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
1: Hanging on the What's a Josh broadcast. So what have you fixed that you had no business fixing? Maybe it was with assistance from YouTube or ChatGPT. Kevin said, I replaced the heating element in my dryer. Never touched an appliance before. YouTube saved me $300. Rachel said she fixed her dishwasher with a paperclip and a YouTube tutorial. Still running 3 years later, and it was a $500 fix. She only spent $30 on it. And Brian, changed the brakes on my trucks after watching videos all weekend. Somehow we're all still alive. That I have not yet been brave enough to do. We'll do another round of this over at whatsajosh.com.
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And the What's a Josh broadcast. What has YouTube helped you fix? Mark said, repaired my lawnmower. The video was filmed in a shed, had 87 views, worked perfectly. Jason, I changed an alternator in a Walmart parking lot thanks to YouTube. That saved me quite a bit of money. And about one more from Melissa, fixed a leaking toilet at midnight because I couldn't afford a plumber. It saved me about $500. Yeah, the crazy thing is we have all these resources to be able to repair stuff, yet we still continue to throw stuff away. So if you're one of those people, don't forget, YouTube is there to help you. And like I said, ChatGPT is really good at it too. More on the way.

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1: You're on the What's a Josh broadcast. So the retro movie quote of the day, 1979. Life's like a movie. Write your own ending. Life's like a movie. Write your own ending. What movie is that from? If you know it, keep it to yourself. If you don't know it, we'll give you the answer next.

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1: You're on the What's a Josh broadcast. In the retro movie quote of the day, going back to 1979, Life's Like a Movie, Write Your Own Ending. The movie featured cameos from stars including Steve Martin, Orson Welles, Richard Pryor, and Mel Brooks. Introduced the classic song Rainbow Connection. It was nominated for an Academy Award, that Rainbow Connection was, by the way. The quote closes the film and has become one of the most inspirational lines of this universe. What was it? The Muppet Movie. Yeah, the Muppet Movie from 1979. Do you remember a few years ago, they had a Muppet TV show, and it was kind of filmed similar to The Office? A lot of people got upset because they said, that's not appropriate for kids. Well, the Muppets were never meant for kids. That was an adult show. But anyway, yeah, that was today's quote. Life's like a movie, write your own ending. The Muppets, 1979. We'll do it again on Monday. Maybe next week we'll do 80s movies, 80s only. Let's try that. Next week, same time, same place.
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